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0: Alpha Club Kiss coming up at 9 o'clock on Kiss 104.1, Atlanta's best R&B. I was thinking about Money Long and how she had a double lung transplant, which is so crazy to me. But I thought of something, and it might be a little bit morbid, but I still think it's funny, though. Because you know how some people, when they get a transplant, the transplant may not take, and your body rejects the transplant. So I'm thinking, okay, Money Long had a double lung transplant. What if the transplant doesn't actually take? Does she actually cough up a lung or two? Okay, was it funny? Was that funny? Or was that really bad? It might have been kind of bad. It's Kiss 104.1, Atlanta's best R&B.
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3: All right, ATL, we made it. Y'all have a great weekend. Continue to enjoy yourselves at the NABJ conference in the ATL, shawty. And meet us right back here on Monday. Tony Sko will be back. He was celebrating his anniversary. Come on, Jordan. 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
1: Smile. 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Proverbs 17:22 says, "A merry heart does a person good, just like a medicine. 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

0: Yeah, yours truly, Reggie B's right here. I don't have any money for you yet. But can I tell you this? Monday, August 24th, Tony and Tony paying your bills once again. You know how we do every so often we say, we got some money. We got some extra money burning a hole in our pockets. We can't spend it all. We might as well give it to y'all. So make sure you're listening out 5 times a day, 5 days a week. That's $25,000, $1,000 at a time. Tony and Tony in the morning paying your bills. And it's going to start on Monday, August 24th. Make sure you're listening. You know the deal. You know to get the keyword. You know to put it into the app or onto the website. And then answer your phone. This is the big thing. So many people do not answer their phone because they look and they say, ooh, that's a unidentified number. Or I don't know that number. Because I had that happen a few days ago. And there's somebody doing a scam. Like it's a for real scam out here. But we're not a scam. We got $1,000 for you. Make sure you're listening out. 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
4: 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So thank you, Jay Sanders. $330,000. 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
1: 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That's the reason why brands need to mess with black folks, because we will blow your stuff up when nobody else knows, or relatively nobody knows. Then again, though, now that everybody knows, the people who got money, probably already on to the next. Already on to the next. Anyway, Reggie B's in the house. Club Kiss going down up until midnight, man. I'm rocking out. NABJ in the building, in the city. They are invading the city all over every place. And we are your soundtrack right now for your weekend. Let me tell you, nobody else is doing what I'm doing up in here, man. I'm playing to the whole country right now. I'm playing to New York. I'm playing to Chicago. I'm playing to LA. I'm playing to Houston, New Orleans, Miami, DC. What? Oh, we are going everywhere up inside this show. So you need to rock with me. NABJ, rock with your boy, Big Chicago Reggie B's. It's Kiss 104.1, Atlanta's best R&B. Let's go.
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0: If you don't know, now you know. Big Chicago Reggie B's on the decks on Kiss 104.1, Atlanta's best R&B. It's all about Club Kiss. This is what we do on Friday and Saturday nights, man. Looking forward to September. I'm still waiting for the actual confirmation so I can talk about this. But we're going to be in town. Now, we've been out of town. We've been in various parts of the city. And we've been doing our thing. Club Kiss Live has been to some good places so far. Some good places. However, this one right here, this right here, as Sierra would say, is going to be the joint. Can I tell you? First Friday, man. When's the last time you went to a First Friday? Do they even do First Friday out here? Because I know in other cities, First Fridays is a big, big, big deal. Here, it doesn't seem like First Fridays is a big deal. But you know what, though? We're going to bring it back. We're going to bring it back. First Fridays. Kiss 104.1 First Fridays. What? Oh, man. I cannot wait for Club Kiss Live. I cannot wait for Club Kiss Live. And this place is sexy. You're going to want to be up in this building. You're going to be the photo opportunities, the selfie opportunities, the content creation opportunities. Oh, my goodness. Cannot wait. But the ink isn't dried on the contract yet, so I can't talk about it just yet. So just wait, and I'll tell you exactly where it's going to be as soon as I know. As soon as I can tell you, Club Kiss Live will be out there. 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
1: 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Reggie B's rocking out. You know how I do on Friday and Saturday nights. Club Kiss going down up until midnight. Make sure you rock with me all the way up until then. Today is the start of the weekend, of course. So you know I am your pump-up music for your weekend. I'm getting your weekend started right here. So make sure you hit me up on Instagram or on Facebook. Let me know what you want to hear. DJ Reggie B's. DJ R-E-G-G-I-E-B-E-A-S. Spell my name right, all right? Listen out all weekend long. It's a Bobby Brown Win It Weekend. All weekend long. Special guest Silk going down on August 30th. ViStar Amphitheater is the place to be. Tickets are on sale right now. Right now. 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So listen out all day tomorrow. I got them. DD got them. We're going to hook you up, okay? 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
2: 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And November 7th and 8th, we'll prove it.
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0: 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Brand new David Hollister right there. 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Reggie B's rocking out inside of Club Kiss. This is why I love Club Kiss so much, because I get a chance to expose new music to the masses. So, because let me pull you behind the curtain for a second. This is the thing about radio. A lot of times we don't play all the hits because they haven't gotten out to the masses yet. Not everybody knows everything. So if you like something, I shouldn't even say you. If I like something and I think it's a great song, I should be able to play it. Inside of Club Kiss, I can do that. But until more people know about a certain song, I can't really rock with it as heavy as I want to. And then it's not going to be played on the regular radio station because the masses don't know it. So if somebody doesn't expose it, nobody's going to know it. So that's what I'm doing right there. David Hollister right there. My man, Noel Gordine, I played him earlier today. You got to expose people to the good stuff so they know what the good stuff is. We lead. You all follow. We don't have to always follow you guys. We don't always have to play just the songs that you already know. Y'all got other things for that. We are your tastemakers. We are your people who you go to when you want to hear the good stuff, right? Right? Okay. Let me get off my soapbox. More Club Kiss on the way. I got one more hour to go. It's Kiss 104.1, Atlanta's best R&B.
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3: All right, ATL, we made it. Y'all have a great weekend. Continue to enjoy yourselves at the NABJ conference in the ATL, Shawty. And meet us right back here on Monday. Tony Sko will be back. He was celebrating his anniversary. Come on, Jordan. Hey, also, we got your Chris Brown and Usher tickets. 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

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Right now, lick it good, suck this up just like you should. Do it now, lick it good, suck this up just like you should. Right now, lick it good, suck this up just like you should.

0: Okay. I know it's bad enough that I played them, but I could not play Aaliyah's verse. I mean, like, how old was she when she did that verse? And was that when they were actively in a relationship? 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Reggie B's in the building inside of Club Kiss. The problem is that we want to separate the art from the artist. But sometimes we can't do it. There are so many people who are problematic that were in the music industry that we know for a fact will whoop it up, they woman. We know for a fact that was snorting up some drugs. We know for a fact they were out there doing dirt. But we separate the artist from the art. But I think now that we have more of a perspective on what's right and what's wrong, we have more of a moral compass on what right is and what wrong is, that we say, yeah, we're not going to give you a pass. We'll give all these other people a pass because they in the past. But you're right in front of us right now. So we can't give you a pass. And what I'm saying is, sometimes you gotta let something go. You gotta let people say, can you be rehabilitated? I don't even know why I can't say that. Can you be rehabilitated? Can you be redeemed? That's the word, redeemed. Can you redeem them? Who am I talking about? I'm talking about R. Kelly, for all those people who are listening in at the middle of my conversation, and I'm saying, can we play R. Kelly or not? Is he never going to be able to be played ever again? Or can he be redeemed? He did his time. He's doing his time. He's going to continue to do his time. But I tell you this right now. When R. Kelly gets out, and at some point he is going to get out. When R. Kelly gets out of jail, that tour is going to make billions. Trust me on that one. Kiss 104.1, Reggie B's getting ready to get back into Club Kiss.
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3: Peter Thomas, Cynthia Bailey's ex, he was about to go do a bid, wanted her to buy his townhouse in Buckhead. She bailed out, and I don't blame her. 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
4: Cynthia can't keep no man. Peter ain't really moved on. She went back home. She talked to them housewives, and they don't do that, and she changed her mind, and she left Peter hanging out there. That's what happened. But Cynthia know what time it is. Check them text messages. Cynthia know she is his life partner. 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
1: 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Love like you've never been hurt. Dance like no one is watching. Work like you don't need money and you will always be fine. Before I go, I want to send prayers and well wishes and I don't want to say a speedy passing, but I don't want him to suffer. We're at the age now, I'm at the age now, where people are passing a little faster than I want them to. One of my friends who I grew up with, Keith Bobbs in Chicago, he passed away at 60 years old. I have a friend that is in hospice right now and his family is by his bedside holding his hand and telling stories. Big shout out to my man, Joseph Zulu Smith, one of my classmates at Oberlin College in Ohio. And it's just wild. I mean, I've been blessed. I've been really blessed because there's very few people in my life that have passed away, but it's about that time now. And what sucks is that since I've had such a blessed life and I've had such a great life with people not passing away, people passing away at 60 is a little too soon in my book, especially since I'm about to turn that age in 2 weeks. So please be safe out there. Please be healthy. Do what you got to do. Go to the doctor. Make sure you do everything you need to be doing to stay healthy and stay here. All right. I'll see y'all tomorrow. 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
2: All right, ATL, we made it. Y'all have a great weekend. 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And meet us right back here on Monday. Tony Sko will be back. 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Come on, Jordan. 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

0: starring Bobby Brown. 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
2: Peter Thomas, Cynthia Bailey's ex, he was about to go do a bid, wanted her to buy his townhouse in Buckhead. She bailed out, and I don't blame her. What do you guys think?
3: Cynthia can't keep no man. Peter ain't really moved on. She went back home. She talked to them housewives, and they don't do that, and she changed her mind, and she left Peter hanging out there. That's what happened. But Cynthia know what time it is. Check them text messages. Cynthia know she is his life partner. She just got scared.
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2: All right, ATL, we made it. Y'all have a great weekend. 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Tony Sko will be back. 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
2: Peter Thomas, Cynthia Bailey's ex, he was about to go do a bid, wanted her to buy his townhouse in Buckhead. 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
3: 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She went back home. She talked to them housewives, and they don't do that, and she changed her mind, and she left Peter hanging out there. That's what happened. But Cynthia know what time it is. Check them text messages. Cynthia know she is his life partner. She just got scared.
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2: All right, ATL, we made it. Y'all have a great weekend. Continue to enjoy yourselves at the NABJ conference in the ATL, shawty. And meet us right back here on Monday. Tony Sko will be back. He was celebrating his anniversary. Oh, Jordan. Hey. Also, we got your Chris Brown and Usher tickets. 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
2: Peter Thomas, Cynthia Bailey's ex, he was about to go do a bid, wanted her to buy his townhouse in Buckhead. 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
1: 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It's a rental property. 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He's got a movie to stream in there.
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1: Lives, works, and thrives. 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
0: Your Wi-Fi reaches the playhouse. That's amazing.
1: Well, of course. We're gagillionaires. It reaches everywhere.
0: Can I check it out? I'd love to get in there.
1: Sorry, booked solid. Gary's got it locked down for another 6 months.
0: What about the treehouse?
1: That's Marie's.
0: Who's Marie?
1: Our neighbor who's renting the treehouse. She's up there streaming her British baking show.
0: All right. What about the shed?
1: But have your people call my people, okay?
0: You have people?
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2: All right, ATL, we made it. Y'all have a great weekend. 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Tony Sko will be back. 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
1: Coming right back at you, baby. Part two. If I ever fall in love again, next time the lady will be

This is Sophia Burns from the South Side of Atlanta. 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It just really mellows me out. 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

0: Capone, music from back in the day from Jeffrey Osborne, who, before becoming that unmistakable lead voice for LTD, was actually the group's drummer. You Should Be Mine by Jeffrey Osborne. A great song, truly great song for myself, I must say it. Okay, family, one thing that you should do today is slow down long enough to enjoy the moment, to just appreciate life you've been given, and do not take for granted the people who make your life a little more special. I mean, the truth is, tomorrow doesn't come with a guarantee. So please do not let the small stuff kind of take so much of your attention that you miss out on all the blessings just sitting around you and in front of you. And sometimes even a beautiful morning like this is one worth appreciating. We've got a gorgeous sunrise, clear blue skies, a warm start, with temperatures mainly in the upper 70s throughout the Atlanta metro area. But I want you to keep it here, keep listening, because I have you covered when it comes to playing all of your favorite tunes from days gone by. As a matter of fact, around 6 minutes from now, I got a nice piece of music from Freddie Jackson for you to enjoy right here on the Soul School Saturday Radio Show with Mike Jameson. 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
3: Peter Thomas, Cynthia Bailey's ex, he was about to go do a bid, wanted her to buy his townhouse in Buckhead. She bailed out, and I don't blame her. What do you guys think?
4: Cynthia can't keep no man. Peter ain't really moved on. She went back home. She talked to them housewives, and they don't do that, and she changed her mind, and she left Peter hanging out there. That's what happened. But Cynthia know what time it is. Check them text messages. Cynthia know she is his life partner. She just got scared.
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16: Why is it so important to vote this election? Mike Collins, the Republican for Senate, is a bigot. 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

Soul Brother number one and I will be hanging out and putting it down tonight at Lonzel's Performing Arts Center in Tucker when I host one of the biggest shows at the ATL. The legendary Whispers will be performing along with R&B singer Tony Red. Doors open at 6 and showtime is at 8 this evening. So come out, kick it with me, the Whispers, and Tony Red. This is a jam from back in the day from Sly and the Family Stone, Kiss 104.1.

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For certain, a sure way to get your Saturday off. And the right way is with the Soul School Saturday radio show, banging out all of your favorite tunes from the 60s, 70s, and 80s. Big shout out to the great people of NABJ who are in town this weekend. All right, I don't want you to move a muscle because in less than, 5 minutes from now, I got something that may be appealing to you. Small hint. It's a chance to see how you can get some help with those bills coming up.

Kiss 104.1, the soul of the ATL, grazing in the grass. Just another bad to the bone cut from Days Gone By from Hugh Mascalia. And, you know, he wasn't messing around, actually, when he recorded that song back in 1968. I'm your soul brother number one, Mike Jameson. You heard? And I can absolutely say without a doubt that the Soul School Saturday Radio Show is definitely the sure way to get your Saturday off in the right way with all of your favorite songs from the 60s, the 70s, and 80s. Now, some of you may have heard me say this before, but I'll repeat what I said prior. And that is, if you're not moving and grooving to these hits from back in the day, then you probably need to check your pulse. I mean, ladies and gentlemen, I've heard on numerous occasions, I'm being very serious, that folks have been known to jump out of wheelchairs and start walking and even running again when they listen to the Soul School Saturday Radio Show. Just saying. Anyway, returning August 24th, you have five chances every weekday to win $1,000 with the Tony and Tony Pay Your Bills. Tony and Tony in the morning will be helping folks get a handle on their bills, actually. 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So starting August 24th, we'll give you a chance to get $1,000 in your hand, okay? We're just warming up. Just like the weather, of course. 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

0: 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They got energy.
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0: 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This one is different. And November 7th and 8th, we'll prove it.
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0: KISS 104.1, Atlanta's best R&B. Good morning. I'm Mike Jameson with you, and I'd like to talk to you, and we can do that by giving me a call on the KISS line. 404-741-0104. 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

Kiss 104.1, Atlanta's best R&B, getting your Saturday morning dose of your favorite songs from back in the day. This is a Bad to the Bone cut from the Ohio Players. Before they became the Ohio Players, the group was called the Ohio Untouchables. Shout out to the high school class of 1974 at Krim High School in Atlanta, which was the year the song came on the scene. I'm Mike Jamison. I hope you're doing well this morning and keeping the train moving on the

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0: We are Kiss 104.1, the soul of the ATL, finishing up another long set of back-to-back songs from back in the day that should get you up and moving on this beautiful Saturday morning. Taking you back to the year of 1981. That was music recorded by the Commodores. And here's something you might not have known about this phenomenal music artist. Before they became the stars that they were the opening act for the amazing Jackson 5, ABC. You know that. You know that song. Okay, you heard their hit single, Lady. Now, right now, I'm going to slow it down a little bit, and I'm going to be more on the serious side, which I'm always serious, but I'm really serious this time. Right now, I want you to hear me, so please listen and listen good. We're just a little more than 2 months away from the 2026 elections, and candidates are running in Georgia gubernatorial race, as well as in our state house, Congress, and Senate races. And that will be the time when you'll have your chance to make your voice count. But one thing, you cannot count unless you're registered. And sometimes, even if you think that you are registered, things change and you're no longer on the rolls. So please do not wait. Please take a moment, double check your status. And you can do that by going to My Voting Status, which is on the official My Voter Page website. And the website is, and I'll take it real slow, it's M as in Mike, V as in Victor, P as in Paul, .sos.ga.gov. And I'll say it one more time. That's mvp.sos.ga.gov. Please check, see if you're eligible to vote for the upcoming election. And if you're not registered, get registered immediately. Your vote matters. Your voice matters. It's looks like it's going to be a very hot one this afternoon as well. Later in this evening, temps are supposed to reach 97 degrees in some parts of the city. So be on the lookout for that. I'm Mike Jamison. I have a great show for you. So keep listening to the Soul School Saturday radio show, which is the definition of all your favorite songs from days gone by. 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
3: All right, ATL, we made it. Y'all have a great weekend. Continue to enjoy yourselves at the NABJ conference in the ATL, Shawty. And meet us right back here on Monday. Tony Sko will be back. He was celebrating his anniversary. Come on, Jordan. Hey, also, we got your Chris Brown and Usher tickets. 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
11: 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They listened. 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I was treated by one of the best spinal doctors in the city. When I saw the bill, baby, let me tell you, 25% was really 25%. I'm trying to get your medical bills reduced so that you can see your money. 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Because when the money comes, I'm going to need it. 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And for that, I'm forever grateful. 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

1.1, the soul of the ATL. Atlanta, if you're looking for somewhere to take your grown folks' energy tonight, I've got just a place. I'll be at the Lonzale Performing Arts Center in Tucker hosting a night of real R&B for you to come out and join the legendary Whispers and Atlanta's own Tony Redd. I'm Mike Jameson asking you to come on out and have a good time. And if you see me in the building, step over and say hello. Right now, here's another classic pulled straight from the Soul School Saturday Digital Music Library. 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

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In less than, 5 minutes from now, I'll be telling you what's going on around the city this weekend. Trust me, you'll want to hear it, okay? Right now, here's music from Days Gone By from the Spinners. 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

0: Kiss 104.1, the soul of the ATL. Good Saturday morning to you. I'm your soul brother, number one, Mike Jameson, playing all of your favorite R&B oldies and goldies from back in the day. We just finished up a long set of songs with a classic hit entitled Games People Play, which was recorded by a music group that was called the Detroit Spinners when they would perform in the UK, because there was already a British group called the Spinners. Just heard their music, Games People Play, and it was by the Spinners, of course. The Spinners. No spin on it. Spinners. Okay, there's a lot going on this weekend throughout the entire city. So if you're sitting around the house talking about ain't nothing to do, that excuse has officially expired. For starters, the Piedmont Park Arts Festival will be taking over the Piedmont Park today and tomorrow with close to, 200 artists, food, and plenty of walk around and things to see and check out and music. It's happening today from 2 until 9. And also, there's the first 30 and Up Festival, which I'm pretty excited about. It's going down at the Underground Atlanta as well. There'll be music, food, vendors, and a whole lot of grown folks. It's an all-day party. It's that type of atmosphere in the heart of downtown. And yes, they mean 30, so grown folks only, and they'll check ID, of course. And later on tonight, well, this is what I may also check out. It's the slow drag at the Antucky Brewery in downtown Atlanta from 10 until 2 o'clock. DJs will be playing music from the 70s, slow music, soul and funk, which is focused on the community culture and, of course, slow dancing. And they mean slow drag, slow dancing. You know, I just love those belly rubbing dance songs. Anyway, ladies and gentlemen, coming up in the 9 o'clock hour, I got a smoking 3 songs in a row from Chic. They are this week's Soul School Saturday featured music artist on the Soul School Saturday radio show. Kiss 104.1.
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We probably should place a warning label on this show. I'm just saying, no doubt, the Soul School Saturday radio show could cause uncontrollable dancing and could cause you to just bust out and start singing wherever you are. I'm not exaggerating. Anyway, I'm Mike Jameson hanging out with you, and at 9:35 this morning, I will be pumping out 3 songs in a row. From Chic, they are this week's Soul School Saturday featured music artist. It's going to be Out of Sight Dynamite. 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

Kiss 104.1, the soul of the ATL. Now, here's something that might have you looking at your birth certificate a little different this morning. Halle Berry just turned 60 yesterday, and Angela Bassett turned 60 tomorrow, 68 rather. 60 and 68? Now, I don't know what kind of arrangement these two ladies have made with old Father Time, but apparently he's been told not to come near their house. Halle Berry is still Halle Berry, and Angela Bassett is still Angela Bassett. Happy birthday to all of you Leos who are celebrating a birthday today. Here's a great song from back in the day by Luther Vandross on the Soul School Saturday radio show with Mike Jameson.

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Kiss 104.1, the soul of the ATL. Proceeding this song, there's another three bad songs in a row. What's up, man? From Chic. They are this week's Soul School Saturday featured music artist on the Soul School Saturday radio show with Mike Jameson.

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0: Kiss 104.1, Atlanta's best R&B. Just heard three songs in a row from a group that placed its mark in music history. The music group by the name of Chic. They were just upbeat and full of energy. I kicked off this week's three in a row music set with the song I Want Your Love, which was recorded and released in 1978. And it was written by two super great producers and composers and musicians, Nile Rodgers and Bernard Edwards. And the song's big sweeping sound was part of their signature style of mixing disco with R&B and funk and orchestral arrangements. And they were just great at it. The second song you heard of that three in a row set was Good Times, a song about happier times, of course. And I always dig the bass line, which was sampled by so many other artists, such as, well, months later, the rap group Sugar Hill Gang. The song Rapper's Delight, one of the records that helped bring hip-hop into the mainstream. And I finished up this week's Soul School Saturday featured music artist three in a row with the song La Freak. Now, Nile Rodgers and Bernard Edwards were the creative forces behind Chic. The two brilliant songwriters, producers, musicians, surrounded by an equally talented group of performers. As a matter of fact, in 1978, Chic, it had found its sound, and the hits just kept coming faster and faster, and their impact went on far beyond their records. Nile Rodgers and Bernard Edwards, who also helped shape classics for Diana Ross, Sister Sledge, and other major groups as well. I mean, the group actually, they ran until about the mid-90s, or should I say mid-80s, but their influence is still around on R&B, funk, disco, and pop music as well. So definitely one of my favorite groups, this week's Soul School Saturday featured music artist, Chic. Great group. Love them to death. Now, keep this in mind. Tonight, I will be hanging out and hosting one of the biggest R&B nights to hit Atlanta in a while, over at Lonzo's Performing Arts Center in Tucker. And it's going to be with the Whispers performing and our very own Tony Redd. And I'm going to be out there hosting. I can't wait to see you. So I dare for you to come out to the show, and I guarantee you will have one heck of a time singing and dancing, throwing your hands in the air, and maybe testifying in the audience. I don't know, but it's going to be a party. Would love to see you in the place. Okay, on deck in 6 minutes. I got some sweet music from Betty Wright on the Soul School Saturday Radio Show with Mike Jameson, KISS 104.1.
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Kiss 104.1, the soul of the ATL. Atlanta, if you walk outside today and he hits you before the door even closes behind you, you already know what kind of day it's going to be. I understand it's going to be hot with temperatures up around 95 degrees today, so please use some common sense out there by drinking plenty of water, wearing something light and comfortable, and don't wait until you're thirsty to start hydrating. Here's another song from back in the day from The Impressions on the Soul School Saturday radio show with Mike Jameson, Kiss 104.1.

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Kiss 104.1, Atlanta's best R&B. Even though we are a little more than 2 months away from the 2026 elections, for those of you who have never registered to vote in Georgia, please get registered as soon as you can. The issue is that your voice is your voice, and your vote is your voice for you, your family, your kids, and even your community. And if you're not voting, there's no voice, okay? So, and if you haven't voted in some time, it's a good idea to check your status as well, okay? Good buddy, I'm Mike Jameson with you, hanging out, talking to you straight, and playing all the smooth grooves from back in the day. 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
1: I've heard people say that too much of anything is not good for you, baby. 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

0: Can't Get Enough of Your Love. Kiss 104.1 Atlanta's Best R&B, where you're able to get your recommended dose of all of the great R&B tunes from back in the day. Good morning, I'm Mike Jameson, and I want to take you to a place where you want to be. A place of moving and grooving, shaking and baking, and having a good time, okay? Anyway, I also want to thank you for taking the time and spending it with me this morning. Really appreciate it, and I'm very humbled. The name of the last record you just heard was Can't Get Enough of Your Love. It was recorded by Barry White, who actually said a turning point in his life came while he was in jail as a teenager when he heard Elvis Presley sing the song It's Now or Never. That's the way it is. Folks, get ready for a major night of R&B. Kiss 104.1 presents R&B Lovers live August 29th at the State Farm Arena with star-studded lineup, which will include our very own Keith Sweat, along with Ginuwine, Drew Hill, Joe, and Cut Close. 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The show will consist of hits after hits from some of the biggest names in R&B. And right now, actually, you have a chance to win 4 tickets to be in the house. 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Okay? Just enter. See what happens. And make plans to also join us for the R&B Lovers August 29th at the State Farm Arena. Forthcoming in 6 minutes, I have another Bad to the Bone song from Days Gone By from Atlantic Star on the Soul School Saturday Radio Show with Mike Jameson, Kiss 104.1.
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3: All right, ATL, we made it. Y'all have a great weekend. Continue to enjoy yourselves at the NABJ conference in the ATL, shawty. And meet us right back here on Monday. Tony Scott will be back. He was celebrating his anniversary. Come on, Jordan. Hey, also, we got your Chris Brown and Usher tickets. We'll tell you how you can get your hands on those. And we are about to get back to paying your bills. August 24th, y'all better get ready. $5,000 a day. And $25,000 a week. 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
5: Come in.
6: Uncle Jay, can you tell me another Claret story, please?
5: 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You ready?
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1: Yeah, I leave from out here in Riverdale. Just call to say I'm on my way to the Whispers tonight, and I advise everybody to get the Whisper on.
0: Yes, Rhapsody, I will put my favorite pair of shoes on it that you will have the time of your life. The Whispers, Tony Redd, and myself. We are going to turn Tucker, Georgia into the R&B capital of the world for one night.
1: That's what I'm talking about.
0: Well, look forward to seeing you out there tonight, okay? Here's more music from back in the day from Gladys Knight and the Pips on the Soul School Saturday radio show. 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

0: 104.1, the soul of the ATL. I'm Mike Jameson, hanging out with you on this gorgeous Saturday morning. Yes, the sun is shining and the temperatures are also climbing. So please be on the lookout for extremely hot temperatures. So make sure you are hydrated with plenty of H2O, not beer, not wine, or Tito's vodka. Drink plenty of water and find some shade tree if you can. You know, don't be cute out in that heat. And you know, shade trees are some of the best places to find a good spades or tunk game going on. My brothers and sisters, you need to get ready for the night of real R&B. It's on August 29th at the State Farm Arena. It's about a bunch of grown folks, R&B folks, and just in the building. It's going to be awesome. KISS 104.1 presents R&B Lovers with our very own Keith Sweat, along with Joe, Genuine, Drew Hill, and Cut Close, as well as all of your favorite KISS 104.1 air personalities. Now, that's a fabulous lineup, if I have to say for myself. 7 minutes from now, I'm going to put on a song from back in the day from Stevie Wonder. And that's when I want you to stop doing what you're doing and start doing your favorite dance move from back in the day, no matter where you are. 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

0: DATL, Love Me Down. Music from Days Gone By from Freddie Jackson. It's going to be a hot day weather-wise. Right now, the temperature is in the upper 80s in most of our cities around the town here. And you know, our Dirty Birds, they just took it on the chin last night in their first preseason football game against the Denver Broncos, which was at the Mercedes-Benz Stadium. Thank God it was only a preseason game. I think it's time for me to send my resume in to be that assistant coach. You know, I just like wearing that funny-looking headset on the sideline. Also, you know, I want to remind you that all weekend, you have a chance to win tickets to see Bobby Brown with special guest Silk on August 30th at the Vistar Amphitheater. 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
3: Peter Thomas, Cynthia Bailey's ex, he was about to go do a bid, wanted her to buy his townhouse in Buckhead. She bailed out, and I don't blame her. 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
4: 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Peter ain't really moved on. She went back home. 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Check them text messages. Cynthia know she is his life partner. 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
13: Why is it so important to vote this election? Mike Collins, the Republican for Senate, is a bigot. Mike Collins praised men harassing a black woman with monkey sounds, said immigrants should be thrown from helicopters. 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Mike Collins is a bigot. 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
14: Georgia's spirit of tolerance will overwhelm and defeat bigotry. 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
13: Paid for by John Ossoff for Senate.
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You know, August 24th, your wallet or purse is going to shout out. Hallelujah. Tony and Tony, they're paying your bills. They're going to give your wallet some help. Listen to...

0: It's 104.1 Atlanta's Best R&B with your number one soul brother, Mike Jameson. What's going on, Didi Parker?
1: Mike Jameson, we are one.
0: Yeah, that's one of my favorite songs, as a matter of fact.
1: Is it?
0: Yes.
1: We are one.
0: Yes. Big shout out to Spoon, part of the We Are One experience.
1: Hey, Spoon.
0: Yeah, Spoon's a bad
1: brother.
0: How
1: you doing?
0: How you doing?
1: What you doing on this good Saturday, Spoon? Holla at your girl, Didi Parker.
0: Hey, anyway, you know, Bobby Brown. He's going to be in town.
1: What? Don't be cruel?
0: Yes, for a weekend. You can see Bobby Brown with special guest Silk on August 30th at the ViStar Amphitheater. 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So, Didi, tell us what's up for you this afternoon. What you got in store?
1: Special guest joining me today. Real Housewives of Atlanta, Angela Oakley. She's stopping through.
0: You're doing the damn thing.
1: Well, you know I try.
0: Also, it's a, like I said, Bobby Brown winning weekend.
1: My prerogative.
0: Yes.
1: It's my prerogative.
0: Yeah.
1: Mike Jameson. Okay? My prerogative.
0: I'm just going to do me. Hey, as always, Mike Jameson, hey, love is the key. Love you more.
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Just come and talk to me. It's a winning weekend. 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
0: Now, let's see if this one makes you smile and reminisce. 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

0: Atlanta's best R&B, DT Paka, holding it down on your Saturday. Happy Saturday to you, baby. I need a cool-off period about this game last night, okay? I know, it's only preseason, so what? Baby, Falcons! Not only lost the first preseason game against Denver, but they also lost James Pierce Jr. for 8 games. And baby, Tua, okay, took me there when he fumbled on that first snap. And Sean Payton, how dare you come talk mess about our city? So, watch him out talking about empty seats, that the fans came dressed as empty seats today, baby. Never. It's still preseason. Don't you worry. We gonna fill that stadium. Don't you worry when we see you next time. But, yeah, football season, gotta love it. You know we gonna talk about it, especially when college pops back up. But the Falcons didn't rise up, so it's the first game. Am I worried? I would say no. It's the first game. Are you worried? I don't know. Let me know. Hit me up on IG at IamDeeDeeParker. That's IamDeeDeeParker. It's a Bobby Brown winning weekend. I got your chance coming up right here. It's Kiss.
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0: All right, ATL, we made it. Y'all have a great weekend. Continue to enjoy yourselves at the NABJ conference in the ATL, Shawty. And meet us right back here on Monday. Tony Sko will be back. He was celebrating his anniversary. Come on, Jordan. Hey, also, we got your Chris Brown and Usher tickets. We'll tell you how you can get your hands on those. And we are about to get back to paying your bills. August 24th, y'all better get ready. $5,000 a day.
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0: 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I was just in here singing it too.
1: 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Trying to make somebody's Saturday. Caller 14. Hit me up right now. 404-741-0104. Bobby Brown, don't be cruel. I got you. Let's get it.

0: R&B. Dede Parker trying to make somebody a winner on this good Saturday. Kiss 104.1. Hello, who am I talking to?
1: Miranda Dillard.
0: Miranda, what side of town you calling from?
1: I'm calling from Lithonia.
0: Hey, east side. Miranda. Yo, yeah. I'm the winner!
1: Yay! Yeah, thank you!
0: Hey, Miranda, you're going to see Bobby Brown with special guest Silk going down on the south side August 30th, ViStar Amphitheater. 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But Miranda, you ain't got to worry about that. 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

Petey Parker Weekend Vibes going up on your Saturday. And welcome to the freshman class of 2030, Clark Atlanta University, Spelman Morehouse. Mo B, what's good, freshmen? Welcome to Hot Atlanta. This is how we get down.

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We ain't doing none of that. It's Saturday. We outside. It's Kiss 104.1 Atlanta's best R&B. Didi Parker weekend vibes going up on your Saturday. I would say drop them tops, but baby, it is too hot for any of that today. But if you about that life, go on and do it real time. Okay? One time for the one time.

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1: 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We doing all good. 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
0: Hey, my side piece, Barbers.
1: That's right. It's the side piece, Barbers. Baby, listen, we got the Urban Cowboy up in here getting a cut today. You know what I'm saying?
0: Hey, what up, Urban Cowboy?
1: That's right. Hey, listen, everybody in here that listen to Kiss 104.1, y'all make some noise right now.
0: Yeah! That's what I'm talking about, Stonies!
1: That's right, baby. Right here at 384 Stoney. We just want to shout out to all the beauty and barbershop in Atlanta that's representing Kiss 104.1. All right, Dede?
0: Give them the social, Wishbone.
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0: Appreciate you, Wishbone, for always checking in. What up, Stoney? Right, what up, Bubba? All right, y'all be easy. 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That's IamDeeDee Parker. Coming up for you next hour, Bobby Brown, My Prerogative. You want to see him? Dede Parker got you. Plus, I'm sitting down with Real Housewives of Atlanta, Angela Oakley. And baby, she's dropping tea. We'll get into it right here on Kiss.
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Whether it was the Swats or Riverdale, here's another throwback that was all over the A. We are Kiss 104.1, the soul of the ATL.

0: 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Dee Dee Parker weekend vibes going up on your Saturday. Happy Saturday to you. All right. So I got a chance to chop it up with Real Housewives of Atlanta star Angela Oakley about these Real Housewives of Atlanta. Who do you think deserves a peach next season?
1: You know what? I said this before and I'll say it again. I know other people went on Watch What Happens Live and said I should be put on pause.
2: Why do they feel like that?
1: Geek. Oh, baby. Wow. I tried to give him a fan to cool him down.
2: We just talked about the fans. Oh my gosh, so they said they feel like you?
1: Baby, they feel like I should be put on pause. But I did say that
0: Oh my goodness. Not trying to get rid of Angela. Wait a minute now. Who's going to read these folks? But check out that whole clip right now on my IG at I am Dee Dee Parker. That's I-A-M-D-E-E-D-E-E Parker. Angela Oakley, baby, we out of time. I got more with her coming up. Plus, Bobby Brown. Your prerogative, you want to check him out? I got you. It's on the way right here on Kiss.
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0: All right, ATL, we made it. Y'all have a great weekend. Continue to enjoy yourselves at the NABJ conference in the ATL, shawty. And meet us right back here on Monday. Tony Sko will be back. He was celebrating his anniversary. Oh, Jordan.
2: Hey.
0: Hey, also, we got your Chris Brown and Usher tickets. We'll tell you how you can get your hands on those. And we are about to get back to paying your bills. August 24th, y'all better get ready. $5,000 a day.
2: Woo, woo.
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2: The Mayans.
0: All right. It's Tony and Tony in the morning. 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

going up on your Saturday. And right now, I'm looking for caller 14. If you want to see Bobby Brown Silk, hit me up right now, 404-741-0104, and I'm going to take care of you. I'm going to put you in the building, because what is your prerogative and all the above? Don't be cruel. I want to hear all of that. Hit me right now. 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

0: EDT Parker giving you all the vibes on your Saturday. 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

I'm giving you all the vibes. It's Kiss 104.1 Atlanta's best R&B. Didi Parker weekend vibes. Turn us up, baby. It is fight night in the ATL. Clarissa Shields, who you got? We're going to get into it. The Rundown with Didi Parker is on the way in seven minutes. I got you. It's Kiss 104.1. We having some fun. Let's go.

0: DeeDee Parker. Yeah, I'm out of breath. I was up in here stepping, y'all. Yes, I was. DeeDee Parker with your weekend vibes going up on your Saturday. That's what we do. And speaking of my steppers, are you ready for the rundown with DeeDee Parker? Let's get into it. My steppers, I need to see y'all. We're going to be on the South Side for the Seafood and Barbecue Festival going down. Fairburn, pull up on me. Friday, August 21st, hosted by yours truly, DeeDee Parker. I'm talking about Mike Clark Jr., Cupid, and more. And did I mention free 99? So bring your stepping shoes, because we about to have a time that is going down next Friday, August 21st, the Seafood and Barbecue Festival, hosted by me, DeeDee Parker. And if you need more deets, you can get them right now at I am DeeDee Parker. That's I-A-M-D-E-E-D-E-E Parker. It is fight night in the ATL. Are you pulling up? State Farm Arena, Clarissa Shields, Kay Scott, it is going down. Who you got on this? Let me know. Hit me up on IG at I am DeeDee Parker. That's I-A-M-D-E-E-D-E-E Parker. And if you're out on the South Side, Forest Park Day. Travis Porter is going on right now until 9 p.m. The city of Forest Park, if you need more information. And that's just a little bit of what is going on in the ATL, the rundown with DeeDee Parker. I have more on the way. Angela Oakley is still hanging out. So we're going to chop it up with her some more. Plus, I got tickets. Keep it close. It's Kiss.
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3: Peter Thomas, Cynthia Bailey's ex, he was about to go do a bid, wanted her to buy his townhouse in Buckhead. 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
4: Cynthia can't keep no man. Peter ain't really moved on. She went back home. She talked to them housewives, and they don't do that, and she changed her mind, and she left Peter hanging out there. 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But Cynthia know what time it is. Check them text messages. Cynthia know she is his life partner. She just got scared.
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Let's get it. 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

0: 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Dede Parker got these weekend vibes, and we going up on your Saturday. That's what we do. I need a winner right now. 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
0: Terry, what side of town are you calling from?
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0: You out there in the D2, girl?
1: Yes.
0: All right, baby. Yo, I'm the winner. Yes, you're going to see Bobby Brown. Don't be cruel with special guests. Okay, Silk. 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But Terry, you ain't got to worry about none of that. 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
0: All right, ATL, we made it. Y'all have a great weekend. Continue to enjoy yourselves at the NABJ conference in the ATL, Shawty. And meet us right back here on Monday. Tony Sko will be back. He was celebrating his anniversary. Come on, Jordan. Hey, also, we got your Chris Brown and Usher tickets. We'll tell you how you can get your hands on those. And we are about to get back to paying your bills. August 24th, y'all better get ready. $5,000 a day.
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Up next, speaking of Real Housewives of Atlanta, Angela Oakley. I got more questions, and she got answers. Coming up right here on Kiss 104.1, because what we about to do, let's

0: Atlanta's best R&B, Dee Dee Parker, with your weekend vibes on your Saturday. And got a chance to chop it up with Real Housewives of Atlanta, Angela Oakley. And I had some questions.
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0: Find out her response right now by checking out my IG at I am Dee Dee Parker. That's IamDeeDeeParker. Now it's time to say goodbye. I know it goes so fast. It is hot. Very, very hot. So if you don't have to be outside, please don't be outside. But if you gotta be outside, make sure you stay hydrated and make sure you stay cool. Please and thank you. All right, we'll do this again tomorrow. The vibes continue. Reggie Bees is up next. He has your next chance to check out Bobby Brown. Don't be cruel. Until tomorrow, it's Kiss 104.1.
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101.1 Atlanta's best R&B, Reggie B's right here hanging out on a Saturday. We're warming up right now for Club Kiss, but right now we are just chilling and hanging out and having a good time. 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

0: That's a huge case of sour grapes. I'm going to be all right. Forget you. It's Kiss 104.1, Atlanta's best R&B. Reggie B's right here hanging out. Saturday, beautiful outside, hot too. A little bit of rain in the forecast, but still, it is nice and hot. Big shout out to everybody in town from out of town. NABJ, National Association of Black Journalists, are in town all weekend having such a good time. And also, I was in Midtown and I was trying to figure out why I saw all these ladies out there with orange or on with yellow on. It didn't make any sense to me. And then there was this truck that went by that said Marketing and Mimosas 2026. So there's another conference that's in town that's talking about marketing for creators and entrepreneurs and things like that. So that's what was happening also down in Midtown. So shout out to everybody in town from out of town. Everybody loves Atlanta, don't they? It's Kiss 104.1, Atlanta's best R&B.
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3: Peter Thomas, Cynthia Bailey's ex, he was about to go do a bid, wanted her to buy his townhouse in Buckhead. She bailed out, and I don't blame her. 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
4: Cynthia can't keep no man. Peter ain't really moved on. She went back home. She talked to them housewives, and they don't do that, and she changed her mind, and she left Peter hanging out there. 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But Cynthia know what time it is. Check them text messages. Cynthia know she is his life partner. 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

That is the jam right there. 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

0: I'm always proud of my DJ friends that are doing big things. Big shout-outs to my girl DJ Stormy, who is 112's DJ. It's Kiss 104.1, Atlanta's best R&B. If you've ever seen 112 in concert and you look in the background, you'll see DJ Stormy. And the cool thing about it is that, you know, the DJ usually just DJs. Just, you know, does the wiki-wiki, does the pump-up and all that stuff. They might be on the microphone. They might be a part of the show, but Stormy does something a little bit different than every other DJ I've ever seen on stage, which is she does the dances that the background dancers do. So if you look at the DJ of 112, DJ Stormy, you will see her back there with the pose and with the two-step and with the, you know, the choreography and everything. It is so cool to watch. Big shout out to my girl, DJ Stormy. It's Kiss 104.1, Atlanta's best R&B.
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1: 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And November 7th and 8th, we'll prove it.
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0: Kiss 104.1, Atlanta's best R&B. Reggie B's right here hanging out with you on your Saturday, getting you warmed up for Club Kiss coming up at 9 o'clock. So I wanted to apologize to the city of Atlanta right now because last night I was on the air and I said something that was insensitive about Money Long and her double lung transplants. And I wanted to say I'm sorry because I made a joke about it, and I would have never said a joke and made a joke about it if I didn't know that she was 100% healed and she is on the road to recovery. Cannot wait to hear new music from Money Long. But I said something that was insensitive, and there was a person, I've probably lost her. She probably will never, ever, ever hear this. But I want to apologize to that person who said and pointed out to me, yes, that was insensitive. Yes, that was disrespectful. And I don't want anybody to think that I would have said something callous or malicious if I knew that the person was actually really sick. But I know that Money Long, she had a double lung transplant about 6-7 months ago, but she is 100% healed. She's feeling really good about herself, and she's out there getting ready to put out new music in probably about 4 or 5 months. She's in the studio, but she can't really do a lot right now. But she will be doing a lot in the future because she is getting her strength back after having a double lung transplant. But once again, I want to say I'm sorry for doing something and saying something, trying to make a joke, trying to be funny, trying to be a comedian. I'm not a comedian. So sometimes I'll go over the line, but I can admit that I went over the line. I am sorry about that. It's Kiss 104.1, Atlanta's best R&B.
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3: All right, ATL, we made it. Y'all have a great weekend. Continue to enjoy yourselves at the NABJ conference in the ATL, Shawty. And meet us right back here on Monday. Tony Scott will be back. He was celebrating his anniversary. Jordan. Hey, also, we got your Chris Brown and Usher tickets. We'll tell you how you can get your hands on those. 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

0: 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If you don't know the lineup already, Cut Close, Drew Hill, Joe, Genuine, and our headliner, our very own Keith Sweat. That's going to be on August 29th, my birthday weekend. That whole weekend, all the way leading up to Labor Day, I'm celebrating. I am celebrating. My birthday is on September 1st, and it kind of sucks because so many people miss my birthday, because when you have the little board of people that are celebrating their birthday, when you're number one, people kind of miss that one because you only have one day to realize, hey, that's that person's birthday. So I got to keep on shouting it out. My birthday is September 1st, and we are going to party August 29th at State Farm Arena with Keith Sweat, Joe, Genuine, Drew Hill, and Cut Close R&B Lovers Tour. 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
11: Why is it so important to vote this election? Mike Collins, the Republican for Senate, is a bigot. Mike Collins praised men harassing a black woman with monkey sounds. 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So, of course, Mike Collins is helping Donald Trump attack our voting rights. Mike Collins is a bigot. 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
12: Georgia's spirit of tolerance will overwhelm and defeat bigotry. 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
1: Hi, Atlanta. This is Radiant Leah from Atlanta, Georgia, originally. I listen to Kiss 104. I absolutely love it. Have heard it for many, many years, and it always play the best hits.
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0: Reggie B is right here hanging out. Club Kiss on its way in a couple of hours. Big shout out to everybody in town from out of town for the National Association of Black Journalists, NABJ. They are all over the place, man. And Ramona did a party over there at the new Four Elements, and she said it was fantastic. Everybody out there partying and having a good time and networking too, you know, but hey, What's the point of coming to Atlanta if you're not going to party, if you're not going to get out there and do your thing? You know what I'm saying? And what I need y'all to do also, because we're trying to get y'all to do your thing over there at Five Star Amphitheater in Stockbridge, August 30th, Bobby Brown coming to town, man. The king of R&B. Still doing his thing, too, man. He still looks good out there, especially when he's out there with New Edition. He's still doing his thing. So make sure you get your tickets. Tickets are on sale right now, Ticketmaster.com. But we're going to have two tickets for you to go check out Bobby Brown with special guest Silk, Bi-Star Amphitheater, August 30th. I'm going to do that in about 20 minutes between 7:35 and 7:45. I will hook you up. 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

0: That is my jam right there. LL Cool J, Love You Better on Kiss 104.1, Atlanta's best R&B. Reggie B's in the building, of course. Getting you warmed up for Club Kiss. Club Kiss on its way in at 9 o'clock. But right now, I told y'all to call. We're trying to give you tickets to go check out the king of R&B, my man Bobby Brown. 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
1: Hello.
0: How are you?
1: I'm good. How are you?
0: I'm great. Who this be?
1: Quenisha,
0: where you calling from?
1: Atlanta.
0: All right. Well, I got tickets for you.
1: Thank you. I've been trying to call all day.
0: I'm glad you got through. Quenisha, you're going to see Bobby Brown.
1: Yeah.
0: Going out there and getting your slide on, getting your dance on, getting your party on with Bobby Brown, ViStar Amphitheater in Stockbridge, August 30th, okay?
1: Okay.
0: Who you going to bring with you?
1: I don't know yet. Somebody.
0: Oh, I know, right? But now, everybody, Quenisha in Atlanta, she got tickets to go check out Bobby Brown, so you might want to be nice to her. You might want to do some extra stuff for her. You might want to slide her some money so that you can go with her. All your friends are going to be really nice to you now.
1: They need to be if they want to go.
0: There you go. All right, Quenisha, tell us that station that hooks you up with those tickets.
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